Girl Sweating says, girls don't sweat enough or show off their dripping faces. I agree. Duh. She has since been getting into a house bag, which I love. Yeah.

and are nodding your head saying the same thing. But you also know that living a sedentary lifestyle is not healthy for us, right? And so you have to try to find ways to exercise, right? Whatever that happens to be. You know, I park far away from the office so that I can walk to campus a far distance. You know, I try to take the stairs whenever possible. Many of us already do this kind of thing. We read books, and because we know that, like, when we're using technology, we're losing our attention span or our ability to dedicate time and energy to completing a reading task. And why? Because we don't do it, because it's hard. And just like with, if I was to ask you to, you know, if you've been taking the elevator up to your office every day for the last blank years, and suddenly I tell you tomorrow you got to take the stairs, you're going to struggle, right? Even if you consider yourself in good shape, it's not going to be easy to do. Some of you would know that it wouldn't be something that you would be able to do, you know? But for many of us anyways, we also know that if we were able to do X activity, right? Maybe stairs is just a metaphor, right? I understand we can't all do that for various reasons. I'm just using it as a metaphor, right? What I'm saying is that you know that if you practiced doing the hard thing every single day, then it wouldn't be as hard after a while, right? So this, I'm not describing unfamiliar relationships or dynamics in this conversation. I'm describing the fact that we apply this to a lot of things and we're not applying it to our brains in the way that we need to, right? Because we love anything that saves us time, anything that makes something easier, we think is better. And that's the thing that we have to start pushing back against, like full stop, all the time, every single time that we're trading labor, something hard for something easier, we should be worried. We should be scared. We have to, you know, we have to really seriously consider what would happen if another generation wasn't able to do the thing that we're able to do, right? And take that to its logical conclusion, not 5 years, not 10 years, but 30, 40 years, because that's the time frame that we're starting to look at, right? We're able to see the effects of this right now, of a society that continued to make everything easier and easier and easier and convenienced ourselves to death, you know, entertain ourselves to death, right? 2026 is the culmination of that behavior. And there's a good reason to believe that our planet and our species might not survive for very long because of this problem, right? Because we have used petrochemicals and fossil fuels, right, to make our lives as convenient as humanly possible. And we are, again, this is what the result is. You know, so when we look at, like, technology as a tool, as a crutch, right, as something that can help us, that is valuable, right? We have to be able to do that too. Because look, you know, I'm going to use a very, very simple example, right? I have color deficient vision. Some of you maybe knew this about me. I'm colorblind, although I don't, you know, we're not supposed to use this term for good reason. And I apologize for just doing it. It just popped into my head. Color deficient vision, right? So I struggle to see colors. And I struggle to distinguish colors. And so, like, you know, color-coded charts and graphs are nearly impossible for me to, you know, to distinguish. Other colored, you know, like stoplights and clothes, you know, there's lots of things that are inconvenient for me, basically. And it's possible that we could create technologies that make it so that I can see colors better. They don't currently exist, right? But, you know, so that would make my life easier, right? This technology would make my life easier, would solve a handful of problems for me. So I see the value in, say, you know, in a technology that would make things easier for me, right? Especially if that meant I could integrate myself better into the world. You know, but we also use technology right now, specifically for people who experience different forms of ability and disability, as a way to just make it expedient, right? To say, hey, this person isn't able to access, you know, this space because we didn't make it accessible. So what we do, we just got to put a ramp there,
right? So that we can make sure that there's wheelchair access, right? That's like the

0: is like a Milwaukee underway, and I work. That's the only time I wear blue jeans in the last like 30 years.
1: You're not allowed to wear blue jeans.
0: You have blue jeans on right now?
1: I have tight blue jeans on right now.
0: I mean, don't hate on blue jeans. They're totally fine. That's Mark telling us he needs to be quiet. Whenever Mark wants us to be quiet, he like blasts that.
2: I'm going against the grain, man.
0: You are.
2: The grain man. Nobody likes the grain man.
0: Hey, you know, so I just started watching that show with Larry Sanders. I talked about this a couple of weeks ago.
1: No, you weren't.
0: What a great show.
1: No, you weren't. You're not going to talk about that.
0: No, I'm going to talk about Larry Sanders. This is what people want to hear about, man. Larry Sanders.
1: Cut his mic off.
0: No, this is what people want to hear about.
1: Nobody wants to hear about this.
0: This is what

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Like, he ain't nowhere to be found. Swear to God, you wouldn't even find it in the ground. I got a roll of hundreds on me, weigh a pound. Each bill weigh a gram, so that's like 45,000.

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Insert laughter.

It's like a, it's like playful, celestial, positive. And there's a jazziness to it and a bounce. And the instruments are really cool. Yeah, and the switch up. There's a guy like waiting at the crosswalk, and he was like dancing, or he wasn't really dancing, he was just really like jogging, but it looked like he was dancing to my beat. The synchronicity of the city. It's cool. Okay, that's the end of that beat. Alright, now we venturing out of video game territory into a whole nother realm of sight and sound. Yes indeed. Some other beats now. These are the folders I got in my beat folder though. I got my main beat folder, and then within that folder I got all these like different categories, I'd say. So I got like my Kindred beats, those are the beats I listen to when I'm having anxiety attacks or whatever, which is thankfully is super far and few in between right now, which is awesome. I really appreciate that, universe. Thank you so much. Got my Calm Peace beats, got my Club Trap EDM beats, Cypher, Dark Eerie, Deep Ego beats. I don't know how it says it. That's probably all beats that I rocked for shows and stuff like that. My elite beats, emotional beats, favorite beats, happy beats, instrument beats, intro lewds, which is like just beats that would sound good for like an intro or an interlude or something, or outro. Oh, I was like, did it stop? Ooh, let's go into my interlude beats, dude. Ooh, I'm excited. Dude, this beat's crazy. This bass is insane, dude. So these interlude beats, though, I will say they're like super short, usually like 10, 20 seconds type thing. So, I don't know. I'm just kind of grabbing some random ones. I have no idea. This beat is getting really irritating. I cannot play it anymore at all, dude. Terrible. Okay. Interlude beats now, in kind of the not quite the middle of the show, but the quarter of the show.

Ooh, that's super mystical. I love beats like that where it sounds like mystical kind of a thing. Like this. Ah, I want to make a beat now, but I'm still feel intimidated a little bit. But we're gonna try it anyway. Because for me, that's a big part of life, is like just trying new things. And even if I am afraid or like feel intimidated or whatever, just like kind of, that's okay to feel those things, because all like feelings are temporary. Ooh, that beat is phenomenal.

can't say this without like giving it away, right? This is the first, probably the first RPG that I ever saw being played, and it wasn't me playing; it was my brother's. And I was just enamored and captivated. I was like, "Oh my god!" And now, as an adult, like RPGs are my favorite type of game to play. I just love them so much. And I'm talking about like JRPGs, right? Like I like action RPGs.